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1: ABC News, I'm Mike Dubosky. Following his high-profile summit with Chinese leader Xi Jinping in Beijing this week, President Trump returns to Washington this evening. But questions remain as to whether he was successful in getting China to agree to pressure Iran on the Strait of Hormuz. Former U.S. Ambassador to China Nicholas Burns.
2: President Trump was right to press this issue. China has a lot of leverage on Iran. China wants the strait to open. It does not want Iran to be the toll keeper in that strait. And so now it's time for China to use that leverage. Whether they will or not, I'm just not sure.
1: The Centers for Disease Control now says none of the Americans connected to the outbreak of the Hanta virus on a cruise ship are displaying symptoms of the disease. The CDC also says the new outbreak of Ebola in Africa poses a low threat to the American public. And Tina Peters has been granted clemency by Colorado Governor Jared Polis. She's the county clerk convicted in a 2020 election fraud scheme. This is ABC News.
3: A mistrial is declared in the Harvey Weinstein sexual assault trial in New York. Weinstein was accused of assaulting Jessica Mann in 2013, but the jury was deadlocked.
4: The central point in this case was whether the testimony from Jessica Mann was consistent. Harvey Weinstein's lawyers have argued that they had an on and off relationship. And this argument used by their by Weinstein's lawyers successfully resulted in another mistrial last year. At this point, Manhattan District Attorney Alvin Bragg is thanking Jessica Mann for her testimony and saying that they're thinking about their next options in consultation with her.
3: ABC's Peter Haralambos. Mortgage rates have hit 8-month highs, up to 6.62% today. Uncertainty surrounding the war in Iran fueled the jump. A change at the top of the Federal Reserve. Chairman Jerome Powell ending his term today, and Kevin Warsh takes over. Powell's term was underscored by economic turbulence, harsh criticism from President Trump, and a criminal investigation from the Justice Department that was ultimately dropped. Dave Packer, ABC News.
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12: Mostly clear and breezy early tonight with winds out of the west at 10 to 20, occasionally gusting 25 to 30 before dying down to 5 to 10 miles per hour after midnight. Low tonight should be around 49 degrees. Tomorrow looks nice with sunshine, a high of 76, and a west-northwest wind at 5 to 10 miles per hour. Saturday night becoming mostly cloudy, a 20% chance of rain mainly after midnight, and a low of 47.

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1: Mostly clear and breezy early tonight with winds out of the west at 10 to 20, occasionally gusting 25 to 30 before dying down to 5 to 10 miles per hour after midnight. Low tonight should be around 49 degrees. Tomorrow looks nice with sunshine, a high of 76, and a west-northwest wind at 5 to 10 miles per hour. Saturday night becoming mostly cloudy, a 20% chance of rain mainly after midnight, and a low of 47.

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1: ABC News, I'm Dave Packer. President Trump back in the U.S. after days of talks with China's President Xi. Xi warning the U.S. not to interfere in its actions regarding Taiwan. Trump not able to get Xi to agree to persuade its ally Iran to reopen the Strait of Hormuz. Harvey Weinstein's sexual assault trial has ended in a mistrial after a jury could not unanimously decide whether to convict Weinstein of allegedly raping Jessica Mann in 2013. ABC's Peter Haralambos.
2: This was multiple days of deliberation. The jury sending back a note yesterday saying they were having trouble reaching a verdict, and the judge ultimately throwing out the case today after the jury said they could continue to be unable to reach that verdict here.
1: Sources tell ABC News that President Trump may drop his $10 billion lawsuit against the IRS in exchange for a nearly $2 billion fund to compensate allies who claim they were wrongfully targeted by the Biden administration. Democrats calling it a political slush fund. This is ABC News. The heat is bringing wildfire flare-ups to portions of the U.S.
3: We are watching these numerous fires that have really exploded this week, especially the dozens that have gone from places like Minnesota all the way down to New Mexico and the Texas Panhandle. Some of them have gone 10,000, 20,000 acres in a very short amount of time. So the vegetation is very dry across these corridors here of the Great Plains from the north to the south. And we're also looking at that wind, that dry wind that's going to drive any fire that's able to spark, and the fire weather conditions continue today in a lot of those same areas.
1: ABC News meteorologist Kenton Jawicki. Maine Governor Janet Mills surveying the damage after a lumberyard fire. An explosion injured at least 11 firefighters. Maine State Fire Marshal Sean Essler.
4: I walked up to this very chaotic scene initially, and not because of the efforts of the first responders, but because of the magnitude of the fire involvement.
1: Dave Packer, ABC News.
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9: Mostly clear and breezy early tonight with winds out of the west at 10 to 20, occasionally gusting 25 to 30 before dying down to 5 to 10 miles per hour after midnight. Low tonight should be around 49 degrees. Tomorrow looks nice with sunshine, a high of 76, and a west-northwest wind at 5 to 10 miles per hour. Saturday night becoming mostly cloudy, a 20% chance of rain mainly after midnight, and a low of 47.

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1: Mostly clear and breezy early tonight, with winds out of the west at 10 to 20, occasionally gusting 25 to 30 before dying down to 5 to 10 miles per hour after midnight. Low tonight should be around 49 degrees. Tomorrow looks nice with sunshine, a high of 76, and a west-northwest wind at 5 to 10 miles per hour. Saturday night becoming mostly cloudy, a 20% chance of rain mainly after midnight, and a low of 47.

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1: ABC News, I'm Dave Packer. President Trump back at the White House after his three-day visit with China's leader Xi. It's unclear yet if any agreements were made. Mr. Trump had hoped the meeting would lead to China encouraging its ally Iran to reopen the Strait of Hormuz. Instead, China gave the USA a red line not to cross regarding support for Taiwan. Returning on Air Force One, Trump discussing his hopes of ending the Ukraine war, even as renewed missile strikes killed several dozen people this morning.
2: It's one that we'd like to see settled. Until last night, it was looking good, but they took a big hit last night. So it's going to happen, but it's a shame.
1: Russia and Ukraine ramping up those attacks. President Zelensky says Ukraine's now striking the Russian oil industry and military production sites. The U.S. Supreme Court has denied Virginia Democrats' request to stay the state Supreme Court decision that invalidated a voter-approved redistricting effort. There were no noted dissents. This is ABC News. Financial disclosures have revealed a series of stock purchases President Trump made to companies who've gotten favorable treatment from his administration.
3: Trump purchased between $500,000 and $5 million of NVIDIA on January 6th and February 10th, say the disclosure documents, before the Commerce Department approved the sale of NVIDIA computer chips to China and before a major deal to supply chips to the tech giant Meta was announced. He also took stakes in Warner Brothers Discovery and Paramount Skydance during that bidding war. The Trump Organization tells ABC News third-party firms handle all accounts without the knowledge of the president or Trump family members.
1: ABC's Chuck Sievertson. Waymo responds after residents in Atlanta say those Waymo cars empty, roaming around a town. Residents in one neighborhood even capturing images of the vehicles circling around a cul-de-sac. In a statement, Waymo calls the wayward car behavior rooting behavior that helps position the cars for pickups, and Waymo says it is working to address the issue. Dave Packer, ABC News.
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7: Mostly clear and breezy early tonight with winds out of the west at 10 to 20, occasionally gusting 25 to 30 before dying down to 5 to 10 miles per hour after midnight. Low tonight should be around 49 degrees. Tomorrow looks nice with sunshine, a high of 76, and a west-northwest wind at 5 to 10 miles per hour. Saturday night becoming mostly cloudy, a 20% chance of rain mainly after midnight, and a low of 47.

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5: Mostly clear and breezy early tonight with winds out of the west at 10 to 20, occasionally gusting 25 to 30 before dying down to 5 to 10 miles per hour after midnight. Low tonight should be around 49 degrees. Tomorrow looks nice with sunshine, a high of 76, and a west-northwest wind at 5 to 10 miles per hour. Saturday night becoming mostly cloudy, a 20% chance of rain mainly after midnight, and a low of 47.

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1: ABC News, I'm Dave Packer. Back at the White House after a summit with China's president.
2: President Trump hoped to persuade Xi to pressure China's ally Iran to reopen the Strait of Hormuz as Americans grapple with soaring gas prices.
3: We feel very similar in Iran. We want that to end. And we don't want them to have a nuclear weapon. We want the straits open.
2: But Xi made no promise to intervene in the war Trump launched. China's foreign ministry calling it a war that should not have happened.
1: ABC's Rachel Scott. The $10 billion lawsuit that President Trump filed for the leak of his 2019 tax returns to be dropped in return for the U.S. government, creating a fund that will review claims of people who allege they were victims of a weaponization by the government. Harvey Weinstein's sexual assault trial ended in a mistrial after a jury could not unanimously decide whether to convict Weinstein of allegedly raping Jessica Mann in 2013. This is ABC News. An unmarked convoy was hit by a Russian drone in Kherson, a port city in southern Ukraine. This says Russian drones have bombarded the entire country in recent days.
4: In the city of Kherson, civilians are routinely targeted by Russian drones, by Russian first-person drones, which is where the soldiers can see what they're targeting. It actually has a name. It's been dubbed Drone Safari because people just going about their daily business in Kherson are routinely attacked and hunted by these drones, which is obviously a terrifying situation.
1: ABC's Patrick Reval. Severe weather is targeting areas of the Midwest and South, and forecasters say it's shaping up to be a multi-day event. Over the weekend, the risk of strong storms will stretch from Texas to Wisconsin, with threats of hail over Iowa. The storms will inch into Michigan, and the threat for stronger storms will expand from Oklahoma to Wisconsin on Monday, and then 90-degree heat will blanket much of the East Coast next week. Dave Packer, ABC News.
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7: Mostly clear and breezy early tonight with winds out of the west at 10 to 20, occasionally gusting 25 to 30 before dying down to 5 to 10 miles per hour after midnight. Low tonight should be around 49 degrees. Tomorrow looks nice with sunshine, a high of 76, and a west-northwest wind at 5 to 10 miles per hour. Saturday night becoming mostly cloudy, a 20% chance of rain mainly after midnight, and a low of 47.

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4: Mostly clear and breezy early tonight with winds out of the west at 10 to 20, occasionally gusting 25 to 30 before dying down to 5 to 10 miles per hour after midnight. Low tonight should be around 49 degrees. Tomorrow looks nice with sunshine, a high of 76, and a west-northwest wind at 5 to 10 miles per hour. Saturday night becoming mostly cloudy, a 20% chance of rain mainly after midnight, and a low of 47.

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1: ABC News, I'm Dave Packer. Sources tell us that President Trump is expected to drop his $10 billion lawsuit against the IRS. They say this would be in exchange for the creation of a $1.7 billion fund to compensate allies who claim they were wrongfully targeted by the Biden administration. House Democratic Caucus Chairman Pete Aguilar.
2: This is ridiculous, but this is exactly, you know, who he is. Some way, somehow, he'll find a way to try to pay himself in addition to, you know, some of the 1,500 insurrectionists who he pardoned for trying to take over the Capitol here.
1: President Trump back at the White House after days of talks with China's President Xi. The U.S. Supreme Court has denied Virginia Democrats' request to stay the Supreme Court decision that invalidated a voter-approved redistricting effort. The Texas Supreme Court rejecting a push from state Republicans and Governor Greg Abbott to reprimand the 50 Democratic state senators who fled the state last year during redistricting. This is ABC News. Colorado Governor Jared Polis has commuted the sentence of a former county elections clerk who was convicted of conspiring to challenge the results of the 2020 election.
3: Tina Peters had been convicted of handing over her county's election software to a person associated with Mike Lindell, the MyPillow CEO and prominent election fraud conspiracy theorist. Governor Jared Polis calls Peters' 9-year sentence extremely unusual and lengthy, and she'll be released on parole next month. Colorado Secretary of State Jenna Griswold says the move will only embolden the election denial movement. Mike DeBusky, ABC News.
1: The Texas Supreme Court rejected a push from state Republicans and Governor Greg Abbott to reprimand the 50 Democratic state lawmakers who fled the state last year in protest of new congressional maps. The justices rejected the argument that the Democrats vacated their offices. Their redistricting push in Texas kickstarted efforts in various states across the country. Dave Packer, ABC News.
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10: Mostly clear and breezy early tonight with winds out of the west at 10 to 20, occasionally gusting 25 to 30 before dying down to 5 to 10 miles per hour after midnight. Low tonight should be around 49 degrees. Tomorrow looks nice with sunshine, a high of 76, and a west-northwest wind at 5 to 10 miles per hour. Saturday night becoming mostly cloudy, a 20% chance of rain mainly after midnight, and a low of 47.

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You know what I'm talking about. Hey baby, what you doing tonight? 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
1: Mostly clear and breezy early tonight with winds out of the west at 10 to 20, occasionally gusting 25 to 30 before dying down to 5 to 10 miles per hour after midnight. Low tonight should be around 49 degrees. Tomorrow looks nice with sunshine, a high of 76, and a west-northwest wind at 5 to 10 miles per hour. Saturday night becoming mostly cloudy, a 20% chance of rain mainly after midnight, and a low of 47.

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1: ABC News, I'm Dave Packer. The nation's largest commuter railway is on strike. Workers from New York's Long Island Railroad walked off the job at 12:01 a.m. Saturday morning after negotiations with the Metropolitan Transportation Authority ended without a new contract. Long Island and the New York City region bracing for an extremely challenging commute should this continue to Monday. President Trump back at the White House after days of talks with China's President Xi, asked as he walked off Marine One how it went.
2: We made great deals. We did great trade deals. We had great relationships. And a lot of things have happened, and you'll be hearing about them. But that was a tremendous success. I think it really was a historic moment. Thank you very much.
1: Sources tell ABC News President Trump's expected to drop his $10 billion lawsuit against the IRS. It would be in exchange for the creation of a massive fund to compensate allies who claim they were wrongfully targeted by the Biden administration. This is ABC News. Severe weather will roll into parts of the Midwest and South this weekend.
3: Into tomorrow, the threat shifts south and west into eastern Colorado and central Iowa. By Sunday, now we're really ramping it up from north central Oklahoma out to Minnesota. By Monday, another active day with severe storms from north Texas all the way to the western Great Lakes. Watching cities like Wichita and Omaha over to Des Moines, the threat will linger into Tuesday. Heat out ahead of the storm right here in New York, 90s by Tuesday and Wednesday.
1: ABC News meteorologist Lee Goldberg. All right, we're sorry to do this. 1-877 cars for kids. Yeah, there it is. The Cars for Kids jingle. That's that one that gets stuck in your head all the time. It's not airing anywhere in California anymore. That after a judge ruled in favor of a plaintiff who accused the nonprofit of false advertising. The suit alleged that Cars for Kids didn't allocate funds to underprivileged kids in California, but instead funded a group that provides Jewish summer camps and programs for teenagers in New York and New Jersey. Cars for Kids calls the ruling deeply flawed. Dave Packer, ABC News.
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6: Mostly clear and calmer overnight with a low of 49 degrees, winds diminishing to 5 to 10 miles per hour in the overnight hours. Saturday, mostly sunny and pleasant with a high of 76 and west-northwest winds 5 to 10. Saturday night, mostly cloudy, a 20% chance of rain, mainly after midnight, a low of 47. Then a 100% chance of rain, possibly a thunderstorm Sunday.

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2: Mostly clear and calmer overnight with a low of 49 degrees, winds diminishing to 5 to 10 miles per hour. In the overnight hours, Saturday, mostly sunny and pleasant with a high of 76 and west-northwest winds 5 to 10. Saturday night, mostly cloudy, a 20% chance of rain, mainly after midnight, a low of 47. Then a 100% chance of rain, possibly a thunderstorm, Sunday.
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1: ABC News, I'm Dave Packer. Sources tell us that President Trump is expected to drop his $10 billion lawsuit against the IRS. They say this would be in exchange for the creation of a $1.7 billion fund to compensate allies who claim they were wrongfully targeted by the Biden administration. House Democratic Caucus Chairman Pete Aguilar.
2: This is ridiculous, but this is exactly, you know, who he is. Somehow, he'll find a way to try to pay himself in addition to, you know, some of the 1,500 insurrectionists who he pardoned for trying to take over the Capitol here.
1: President Trump back at the White House after days of talks with China's President Xi. The U.S. Supreme Court has denied Virginia Democrats' request to stay the Supreme Court decision that invalidated a voter-approved redistricting effort. The Texas Supreme Court rejecting a push from state Republicans and Governor Greg Abbott to reprimand the 50 Democratic state senators who fled the state last year during redistricting. This is ABC News. Colorado Governor Jared Polis has commuted the sentence of a former county elections clerk who was convicted of conspiring to challenge the results of the 2020 election.
3: Tina Peters had been convicted of handing over her county's election software to a person associated with Mike Lindell, the MyPillow CEO and prominent election fraud conspiracy theorist. Governor Jared Polis calls Peters' 9-year sentence extremely unusual and lengthy, and she'll be released on parole next month. Colorado Secretary of State Jenna Griswold says the move will only embolden the election denial movement. Mike Dubusky, ABC News.
1: The Texas Supreme Court rejected a push from state Republicans and Governor Greg Abbott to reprimand the 50 Democratic state lawmakers who fled the state last year in protest of new congressional maps. The justices rejected the argument that the Democrats vacated their offices. Their redistricting push in Texas kickstarted efforts in various states across the country. Dave Packer, ABC News.
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0: All the fast through the Nurnhardt, Gordon like a dirt road, Daytona in my heart. 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
8: 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Mostly clear and calmer overnight with a low of 49 degrees, winds diminishing to 5 to 10 miles per hour. In the overnight hours, Saturday, mostly sunny and pleasant with a high of 76 and west-northwest winds 5 to 10. Saturday night, mostly cloudy, a 20% chance of rain, mainly after midnight, a low of 47. Then a 100% chance of rain, possibly a thunderstorm Sunday.

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1: Mostly clear and calmer overnight with a low of 49 degrees. Winds diminishing to 5 to 10 miles per hour in the overnight hours. Saturday, mostly sunny and pleasant with a high of 76 and west-northwest winds 5 to 10. Saturday night, mostly cloudy, a 20% chance of rain, mainly after midnight, a low of 47. Then a 100% chance of rain, possibly a thunderstorm Sunday.

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1: ABC News, I'm Dave Packer. The nation's largest commuter railway is on strike. Workers from New York's Long Island Railroad walked off the job at 12:01 a.m. Saturday morning after negotiations with the Metropolitan Transportation Authority ended without a new contract. Long Island and the New Jersey or New York City region bracing for an extremely challenging commute should this continue to Monday. President Trump back at the White House after days of talks with China's President Xi, asked as he walked off Marine One how it went.
2: We made great deals. We did great trade deals. We had great relationships, and a lot of things have happened, and you'll be hearing about them. But that was a tremendous success. I think it really was a historic moment. Thank you very much.
1: Sources tell ABC News President Trump's expected to drop his $10 billion lawsuit against the IRS. It would be in exchange for the creation of a massive fund to compensate allies who claim they were wrongfully targeted by the Biden administration. This is ABC News. Severe weather will roll into parts of the Midwest and South this weekend.
3: Into tomorrow, the threat shifts south and west into eastern Colorado and central Iowa. By Sunday, now we're really ramping it up from north central Oklahoma out to Minnesota. By Monday, another active day with severe storms from north Texas all the way to the western Great Lakes. Watching cities like Wichita and Omaha over to Des Moines, the threat will linger into Tuesday. Heat out ahead of the storm right here in New York, 90s by Tuesday and Wednesday.
1: ABC News meteorologist Lee Goldberg. All right, we're sorry to do this. 1-877 cars for kids. Yeah, there it is. The Cars for Kids jingle. That's that one that gets stuck in your head all the time. It's not airing anywhere in California anymore. That after a judge ruled in favor of a plaintiff who accused the nonprofit of false advertising. The suit alleged that Cars for Kids didn't allocate funds to underprivileged kids in California, but instead funded a group that provides Jewish summer camps and programs for teenagers in New York and New Jersey. Cars for Kids calls the ruling deeply flawed. Dave Packer, ABC News.
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14: Mostly clear and calmer overnight with a low of 49 degrees, winds diminishing to 5 to 10 miles per hour in the overnight hours. Saturday, mostly sunny and pleasant with a high of 76 and west-northwest winds 5 to 10. Saturday night, mostly cloudy, a 20% chance of rain, mainly after midnight, a low of 47. Then a 100% chance of rain, possibly a thunderstorm Sunday.

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1: Mostly clear and calmer overnight with a low of 49 degrees, winds diminishing to 5 to 10 miles per hour in the overnight hours. Saturday, mostly sunny and pleasant with a high of 76 and west-northwest winds 5 to 10. Saturday night, mostly cloudy, a 20% chance of rain, mainly after midnight, a low of 47. Then a 100% chance of rain, possibly a thunderstorm Sunday.

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1: ABC News, I'm Dave Packer. Sources tell us that President Trump is expected to drop his $10 billion lawsuit against the IRS. They say this would be in exchange for the creation of a $1.7 billion fund to compensate allies who claim they were wrongfully targeted by the Biden administration. House Democratic Caucus Chairman Pete Aguilar.
2: This is ridiculous, but this is exactly, you know, who he is. Somehow, he'll find a way to try to pay himself in addition to, you know, some of the 1,500 insurrectionists who he pardoned for trying to take over the Capitol here.
1: President Trump back at the White House after days of talks with China's President Xi. The U.S. Supreme Court has denied Virginia Democrats' request to stay the Supreme Court decision that invalidated a voter-approved redistricting effort. The Texas Supreme Court rejecting a push from state Republicans and Governor Greg Abbott to reprimand the 50 Democratic state senators who fled the state last year during redistricting. This is ABC News. Colorado Governor Jared Polis has commuted the sentence of a former county elections clerk who was convicted of conspiring to challenge the results of the 2020 election.
3: Tina Peters had been convicted of handing over her county's election software to a person associated

0: With Mike Lindell, the MyPillow CEO and prominent election fraud conspiracy theorist. Governor Jared Polis calls Peter's 9-year sentence extremely unusual and lengthy, and she'll be released on parole next month. Colorado Secretary of State Jenna Griswold says the move will only embolden the election denial movement. Mike DeBusky, ABC News.
1: The Texas Supreme Court rejected a push from state Republicans and Governor Greg Abbott to reprimand the 50 Democratic state lawmakers who fled the state last year in protest of new congressional maps. The justices rejected the argument that the Democrats vacated their offices. Their redistricting push in Texas kickstarted efforts in various states across the country. Dave Packer, ABC News.
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5: Mostly clear and calmer overnight with a low of 49 degrees. Winds diminishing to 5 to 10 miles per hour in the overnight hours. Saturday, mostly sunny and pleasant with a high of 76 and west-northwest winds 5 to 10. Saturday night, mostly cloudy, a 20% chance of rain, mainly after midnight, a low of 47. Then a 100% chance of rain, possibly a thunderstorm Sunday.

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5: Mostly clear and calmer overnight with a low of 49 degrees, winds diminishing to 5 to 10 miles per hour in the overnight hours. Saturday, mostly sunny and pleasant with a high of 76 and west-northwest winds 5 to 10. Saturday night, mostly cloudy, a 20% chance of rain, mainly after midnight, a low of 47. Then a 100% chance of rain, possibly a thunderstorm Sunday.

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1: ABC News, I'm Dave Packer. The nation's largest commuter railway is on strike. Workers from New York's Long Island Railroad walked off the job at 12:01 a.m. Saturday morning after negotiations with the Metropolitan Transportation Authority ended without a new contract. Long Island and the New York City region bracing for an extremely challenging commute should this continue to Monday. President Trump back at the White House after days of talks with China's President Xi, asked as he walked off Marine One how it went.
2: We made great deals. We did great trade deals. We have great relationships. And a lot of things have happened and you'll be hearing about them. But that was a tremendous success. I think it really was a historic moment. Thank you very much.
1: Sources tell ABC News President Trump's expected to drop his $10 billion lawsuit against the IRS. It would be in exchange for the creation of a massive fund to compensate allies who claim they were wrongfully targeted by the Biden administration.

0: This is ABC News. Severe weather will roll into parts of the Midwest and South this weekend.
1: Into tomorrow, the threat shifts south and west into eastern Colorado and central Iowa. By Sunday, now we're really ramping it up from north central Oklahoma out to Minnesota. By Monday, another active day with severe storms from north Texas all the way to the western Great Lakes. Watching cities like Wichita and Omaha over to Des Moines, the threat will linger into Tuesday. Heat out ahead of the storm right here in New York, 90s by Tuesday and Wednesday.
0: ABC News meteorologist Lee Goldberg. All right, we're sorry to do this. 1-877 cars for kids. Yeah, there it is. The Cars for Kids jingle. That's that one that gets stuck in your head all the time. It's not airing anywhere in California anymore. That after a judge ruled in favor of a plaintiff who accused the nonprofit of false advertising. The suit alleged that Cars for Kids didn't allocate funds to underprivileged kids in California, but instead funded a group that provides Jewish summer camps and programs for teenagers in New York and New Jersey. Cars for Kids calls the ruling deeply flawed. Dave Packer, ABC News.
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7: Mostly clear and calmer overnight with a low of 49 degrees, winds diminishing to 5 to 10 miles per hour in the overnight hours. Saturday, mostly sunny and pleasant with a high of 76 and west-northwest winds 5 to 10. Saturday night, mostly cloudy, a 20% chance of rain, mainly after midnight, a low of 47. Then a 100% chance of rain, possibly a thunderstorm Sunday.

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4: Mostly clear and calmer overnight with a low of 49 degrees, winds diminishing to 5 to 10 miles per hour in the overnight hours. Saturday, mostly sunny and pleasant with a high of 76 and west-northwest winds 5 to 10. Saturday night, mostly cloudy, a 20% chance of rain, mainly after midnight, a low of 47. Then a 100% chance of rain, possibly a thunderstorm, Sunday.
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But tonight your beauty is shining through. And I never took the time to let you know. 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
1: ABC News, I'm Dave Packer. Sources tell us that President Trump is expected to drop his $10 billion lawsuit against the IRS. They say this would be in exchange for the creation of a $1.7 billion fund to compensate allies who claim they were wrongfully targeted by the Biden administration. House Democratic Caucus Chairman Pete Aguilar.
2: This is ridiculous, but this is exactly, you know, who he is. Some way, somehow, he'll find a way to try to pay himself in addition to, you know, some of the 1,500 insurrectionists who he pardoned for trying to take over the Capitol here.
1: President Trump back at the White House after days of talks with China's President Xi. The U.S. Supreme Court has denied Virginia Democrats' request to stay the Supreme Court decision that invalidated a voter-approved redistricting effort. The Texas Supreme Court rejecting a push from state Republicans and Governor Greg Abbott to reprimand the 50 Democratic state senators who fled the state last year during redistricting. This is ABC News. Colorado Governor Jared Polis has commuted the sentence of a former county elections clerk who was convicted of conspiring to challenge the results of the 2020 election.
3: Tina Peters had been convicted of handing over her county's election software to a person associated with Mike Lindell, the MyPillow CEO and prominent election fraud conspiracy theorist. Governor Jared Polis calls Peters' 9-year sentence extremely unusual and lengthy, and she'll be released on parole next month. Colorado Secretary of State Jenna Griswold says the move will only embolden the election denial movement. Mike Dubusky, ABC News.
1: The Texas Supreme Court rejected a push from state Republicans and Governor Greg Abbott to reprimand the 50 Democratic state lawmakers who fled the state last year in protest of new congressional maps. The justices rejected the argument that the Democrats vacated their offices. Their redistricting push in Texas kickstarted efforts in various states across the country. Dave Packer, ABC News.
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6: Mostly clear and calmer overnight with a low of 49 degrees, winds diminishing to 5 to 10 miles per hour in the overnight hours. Saturday, mostly sunny and pleasant with a high of 76 and west-northwest winds 5 to 10. Saturday night, mostly cloudy, a 20% chance of rain, mainly after midnight, a low of 47. Then a 100% chance of rain, possibly a thunderstorm Sunday.

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11: Mostly clear and calmer overnight with a low of 49 degrees, winds diminishing to 5 to 10 miles per hour in the overnight hours. Saturday, mostly sunny and pleasant with a high of 76 and west-northwest winds 5 to 10. Saturday night, mostly cloudy, a 20% chance of rain, mainly after midnight, a low of 47. Then a 100% chance of rain, possibly a thunderstorm Sunday.

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1: ABC News, I'm Chuck Sievertson. The $10 billion lawsuit President Trump filed for the leak of his 2019 tax returns will be dropped in return for the government creating a fund to review claims of people alleging they were victimized by the Biden administration. Legal battles ahead, says ABC's Catherine Falders in Washington.
2: Democrats and Trump's critics have called this extortion, a way to steal money from the U.S. government by suing the government that he runs.
1: Russian drone and missile strikes took down a 9-story apartment building in the Ukrainian capital of Kyiv this week, killing many of the civilians inside. Analysts say thousands of Russian soldiers are killed each month in the war. Harvey Weinstein's sexual assault trial has ended in a mistrial after a jury could not unanimously decide whether to convict the former Hollywood producer of allegedly raping Jessica Mann in 2013. In New York, Long Island Railroad workers are on strike. Management's offer to reduce health care contributions is an issue. This is ABC News. There could be some violent storms this weekend, says ABC News forecaster Lee Goldberg.
3: Into tomorrow, the threat shifts south and west into eastern Colorado and central Iowa. By Sunday, now we're really ramping it up from north central Oklahoma out to Minnesota. By Monday, another active day with severe storms from north Texas all the way to the western Great Lakes, watching cities like Wichita and Omaha over to Des Moines. The threat will linger into Tuesday. Heat out ahead of the storm right here in New York, 90s by Tuesday and Wednesday.
1: A 72-year-old Michigan woman has graduated from medical school. Dawn Zeidgeist Kraft, also awaiting approval from the Guinness Book for the world's oldest graduating medical student. The mother of four has spent most of her life in the medical field, but raising a family delayed her goal. She'll be 73 when she starts an internship this July.
4: Well, there's some people that aren't meant to

0: retire. It's not part of them, and that's probably me.
1: She also happens to be the mother of ABC News chief meteorologist Ginger Z. Chuck Sievertson, ABC News.
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0: let's take a look at our weekend community calendar, huh? Verndale Fire Department Pancake Breakfast, located at the Verndale Fire Hall, is this morning, 8:30 to 11. It's a free will offering. The Verndale Garden Club also there with their spring flower sale. What else? Oh, Mass at St. Isidore Church in Moran Township this morning, 10 a.m. with a potluck to follow. The Kichigami Regional Library has announced the May 2026 tour featuring international folk music ensemble Cali, performing today at noon at the Wadena City Library and this afternoon at 3:30 at the Monaga Senior Citizens Community Center, performing again on Tuesday at 4 at the Black Duck Senior Citizens Center. The local chapter of Alienated Parents and Grandparents Anonymous Support Group meets today and every Saturday at 1 in the community room of Humphrey Manor in Wadena. Of course, I want to remind you that the New York Mills Regional Cultural Center has gallery exhibit Four Points of Light on display now through May 23rd. Get yourself signed up for the second annual HEP Golf Tournament. It's Saturday, June 6th at Thumper Pond. It benefits OTC Boys and Girls Golf and Henning BPA. 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I want to look ahead to tomorrow. It's the Sit Into My program, dinner and program, tomorrow from 11 to 1 at Folden Lutheran Church in Vining. 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On Monday, the Monaga Community and Senior Center will host another breakfast, bright and early, French toast, 7 to 9:30. 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
8: Mostly clear and calmer overnight with a low of 49 degrees, winds diminishing to 5 to 10 miles per hour. In the overnight hours, Saturday, mostly sunny and pleasant with a high of 76 and west-northwest winds 5 to 10. Saturday night, mostly cloudy, a 20% chance of rain, mainly after midnight, a low of 47. Then a 100% chance of rain, possibly a thunderstorm, Sunday.

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1: Mostly clear and calmer overnight with a low of 49 degrees, winds diminishing to 5 to 10 miles per hour in the overnight hours. Saturday, mostly sunny and pleasant with a high of 76 and west-northwest winds 5 to 10. Saturday night, mostly cloudy, a 20% chance of rain, mainly after midnight, a low of 47. Then a 100% chance of rain, possibly a thunderstorm Sunday.

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1: ABC News, I'm Chuck Sievertson. Something the U.S. did get since the Trump-Xi Beijing summit, something planned before the event, China has granted a five-year extension to 425 U.S. beef companies to keep selling to the Chinese market. No trade deals have been confirmed yet by China. Taiwan pressing its case for a U.S. weapons deal after President Trump said he's not decided whether to go through with it. Taiwan says U.S. arms sales to the island have been a cornerstone of regional peace and stability. The Pentagon canceling deployment of about 4,200 Army troops set to head to Poland. ABC News senior Pentagon reporter Louis Martinez.
2: Additional forces were sent to counter the Russian invasion of Ukraine to what's called NATO's eastern flank. Over the last year and a half, American troops that had previously been there now being brought home.
1: In New York, Long Island Railroad workers went on strike after midnight. Management wanted to reduce health care contributions for new employees to offset pay raises. This is ABC News. Colorado's governor giving a break to a convicted felon who is serving time for election tampering. Former Mesa County Clerk Tina Peters will be paroled. She was sentenced to 9 years for orchestrating a security breach. Prosecutors said she was motivated by false conspiracy theories about the 2020 election. Governor Jared Polis.
3: Those should not be a factor in her sentencing. Her sentencing should be about the crime she committed, which people should also understand it had nothing to do with the presidential election. It was after a municipal election in Grand Junction. Ballots were counted. Had nothing to do with ballots counting.
1: Red meat eating in Argentina, historically one of the world's biggest consumers of beef, has fallen to its lowest level in two decades. Analysts cite soaring beef prices, lower cattle supply, weakened household purchasing power. It's Saturday, May 16th. On this day in 1770, Marie Antoinette, age 14, married the future king, Louis XVI of France, who was 15. Chuck Sievertson, ABC News.
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5: A great start to the weekend. Our forecast for Saturday, sunshine, a high of 76 degrees, and a light wind out of the west-northwest, 5 to 10 miles per hour. Becoming mostly cloudy tonight, there's a 20% chance of rain, mainly after midnight, with a low of 47. Tomorrow, mostly cloudy and breezy, with a 100% chance of rain, possibly some thunderstorms, a high of 66, winds gusting up to 33 miles per hour.

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0: Let's take a look at our weekend community calendar, huh? Verndale Fire Department Pancake Breakfast, located at the Verndale Fire Hall, is this morning, 8:30 to 11. It's a free will offering. The Verndale Garden Club also there with their spring flower sale. What else? Oh, Mass at St. Isidore Church in Moran Township this morning, 10 a.m. with a potluck to follow. The Kichigami Regional Library has announced the May 2026 tour featuring international folk music ensemble Cali, performing today at noon at the Wadena City Library and this afternoon at 3:30 at the Monaga Senior Citizens Community Center, performing again on Tuesday at 4 at the Black Duck Senior Citizens Center. The local chapter of Alienated Parents and Grandparents Anonymous Support Group meets today and every Saturday at 1 in the community room of Humphrey Manor in Wadena. Of course, I want to remind you that the New York Mills Regional Cultural Center has gallery exhibit Four Points of Light on display now through May 23rd. Get yourself signed up for the second annual HEP Golf Tournament. It's Saturday, June 6th at Thumper Pond. It benefits OTC Boys and Girls Golf and Henning BPA. 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I want to look ahead to tomorrow. It's the Sit and Demai program, dinner and program, tomorrow from 11 to 1 at Folden Lutheran Church in Vining. The 115 then program, great menu, $15 for adults, $7 for ages 4 through 12, 4 and under eat free, all presented by Folden Lutheran Church and Leif Erickson, Sons of Norway of Vining. On Monday, the Monaga Community and Senior Center will host another breakfast, bright and early, French toast, 7 to 9:30. That is open to the public. Another great weekend in central Minnesota.
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11: A great start to the weekend. Our forecast for Saturday, sunshine, a high of 76 degrees, and a light wind out of the west-northwest, 5 to 10 miles per hour. Becoming mostly cloudy tonight, there's a 20% chance of rain, mainly after midnight, with a low of 47. Tomorrow, mostly cloudy and breezy, with a 100% chance of rain, possibly some thunderstorms, a high of 66, winds gusting up to 33 miles per hour.

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12: A great start to the weekend. Our forecast for Saturday, sunshine, a high of 76 degrees, and a light wind out of the west-northwest 5 to 10 miles per hour. Becoming mostly cloudy tonight, there's a 20% chance of rain, mainly after midnight, with a low of 47. Tomorrow, mostly cloudy and breezy, with a 100% chance of rain, possibly some thunderstorms, a high of 66, winds gusting up to 33 miles per hour.

my responsibility. Yeah, I'm real good under pressure, being all that I can be. I can't call in sick on Mondays when the weekend's been too strong.

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2: ABC News, I'm Chuck Sievertson. Amid few definite details about the Trump-Xi summit in Beijing, China saying it's granted a five-year extension to hundreds of U.S. beef companies to keep selling to the Chinese market, though it indicates the decision was made before the summit and it does not guarantee China will buy beef. The Pentagon canceling deployment of about 4,200 Army troops set to head to Poland. ABC News senior Pentagon reporter Louis Martinez.
3: Some of the members of this unit were already packing up and ready to go to Poland. And not only that, but their gear. We're talking maybe about 100 tanks were already in Europe.
2: Taiwan pressing its case for a U.S. weapons deal after President Trump said he's not decided whether to go through with it. Taiwan says U.S. arms sales to the island have been a cornerstone of regional peace and stability. Workers at the nation's busiest commuter railroad, Long Island's, went on strike after midnight over pay and health care issues. This is ABC News. The Vatican's gearing up for the release of Pope Leo's first encyclical, a document expected to address artificial intelligence and insist on an ethics-based approach to the technology that prioritizes human dignity, social relationships, and peace. A threat of violent weather continues into tomorrow in eastern Colorado and central Iowa, and Monday from north-central Oklahoma to Minnesota by Monday.
4: Sunday and Monday, probably the biggest days, maybe an outbreak day, one of those two. And the plains in the Midwest taking aim over the next several days into early next week. We're already seeing storms across Texas tonight. That threat tonight goes all the way up to Wisconsin, watching Iowa for a level 3 out of 5 risk.
2: ABC News forecaster Lee Goldberg. Gender business issue, ABC's Jim Ryan.
5: Fewer females in the corner office. The group 50-50 Women on Boards now says women sit in just under 3 out of every 10 company boards. A year ago, it was just over 30%. The group points to a backlash against DEI initiatives.
2: Chuck Sievertson, ABC News.
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2: A great start to the weekend. Our forecast for Saturday, sunshine, a high of 76 degrees, and a light wind out of the west-northwest, 5 to 10 miles per hour. Becoming mostly cloudy tonight, there's a 20% chance of rain, mainly after midnight, with a low of 47. Tomorrow, mostly cloudy and breezy with a 100% chance of rain, possibly some thunderstorms, a high of 66, winds gusting up to 33 miles per hour.

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0: Let's take a look at our weekend community calendar, huh? Verndale Fire Department Pancake Breakfast, located at the Verndale Fire Hall, is this morning, 8:30 to 11. It's a free will offering. The Verndale Garden Club also there with their spring flower sale. What else? Oh, Mass at St. Isidore Church in Moran Township this morning, 10 a.m. with a potluck to follow. The Kichigami Regional Library has announced the May 2026 tour featuring international folk music ensemble Cali, performing today at noon at the Wadena City Library and this afternoon at 3:30 at the Monaga Senior Citizens Community Center, performing again on Tuesday at 4 at the Black Duck Senior Citizens Center. The local chapter of Alienated Parents and Grandparents Anonymous Support Group meets today and every Saturday at 1 in the community room of Humphrey Manor in Wadena. Of course, I want to remind you that the New York Mills Regional Cultural Center has gallery exhibit Four Points of Light on display now through May 23rd. Get yourself signed up for the second annual HEP Golf Tournament. It's Saturday, June 6th at Thumper Pond. It benefits OTC Boys and Girls Golf and Henning BPA. Reach out to Mike Heppel at the Henning School or call Thumper Pond to sign your team up. I want to look ahead to tomorrow. It's the Sit Into My program, dinner and program, tomorrow from 11 to 1 at Folden Lutheran Church in Vining. The 115 then program, great menu, $15 for adults, $7 for ages 4 through 12, 4 and under, eat free, all presented by Folden Lutheran Church and Leif Erickson, Sons of Norway of Vining. On Monday, the Monaga Community and Senior Center will host another breakfast, bright and early, French toast, 7 to 9:30. That is open to the public. Another great weekend in central Minnesota.
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18: A great start to the weekend. Our forecast for Saturday, sunshine, a high of 76 degrees and a light wind out of the west-northwest 5 to 10 miles per hour. Becoming mostly cloudy tonight, there's a 20% chance of rain mainly after midnight with a low of 47. Tomorrow, mostly cloudy and breezy with a 100% chance of rain, possibly some thunderstorms, a high of 66, winds gusting up to 33 miles per hour.
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11: A great start to the weekend. Our forecast for Saturday, sunshine, a high of 76 degrees, and a light wind out of the west-northwest, 5 to 10 miles per hour. Becoming mostly cloudy tonight, there's a 20% chance of rain, mainly after midnight, with a low of 47. Tomorrow, mostly cloudy and breezy with a 100% chance of rain, possibly some thunderstorms, a high of 66, winds gusting up to 33 miles per hour.

0: Trade deals, China buying American soybeans and 200 Boeing planes, but the Chinese have not confirmed anything. Sources tell ABC News that President Trump might be preparing to drop a lawsuit he filed against the IRS. It was in relation to the 2019 leak of his tax returns. The proposed settlement would create a $1.7 billion fund for claims from January 6th rioters. The Census Bureau's latest population rankings say Salina, a Dallas suburb, is the fastest-growing community in America. New York City shrank by 12,000. This is ABC News.
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0: let's take a look at our weekend community calendar, huh? Verndale Fire Department Pancake Breakfast, located at the Verndale Fire Hall, is this morning, 8:30 to 11. It's a free will offering. The Verndale Garden Club also there with their spring flower sale. What else? Oh, Mass at St. Isidore Church in Moran Township this morning, 10 a.m. with a potluck to follow. The Kichigami Regional Library has announced the May 2026 tour featuring international folk music ensemble Cali, performing today at noon at the Wadena City Library and this afternoon at 3:30 at the Managa Senior Citizens Community Center, performing again on Tuesday at 4 at the Black Duck Senior Citizens Center. The local chapter of Alienated Parents and Grandparents Anonymous Support Group meets today and every Saturday at 1 in the community room of Humphrey Manor in Wadena. Of course, I want to remind you that the New York Mills Regional Cultural Center has gallery exhibit Four Points of Light on display now through May 23rd. Get yourself signed up for the second annual HEP Golf Tournament. It's Saturday, June 6th at Thumper Pond. It benefits OTC Boys and Girls Golf and Henning BPA. 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I want to look ahead to tomorrow. It's the Sit Into My program, dinner and program, tomorrow from 11 to 1 at Folden Lutheran Church in Vining. The 115 then program. Great menu, $15 for adults, $7 for ages 4 through 12, 4 and under, eat free, all presented by Folden Lutheran Church and Leif Erickson, Sons of Norway of Vining. On Monday, the Managa Community and Senior Center will host another breakfast, bright and early, French toast, 7 to 9:30. That is open to the public. Another great weekend in central Minnesota.
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2: ABC News, I'm Chuck Sievertson. Taiwan is pressing its case for the U.S. weapons deal that President Trump is delaying. Taiwan says the commitment by the U.S. under a five-decades-old law to provide help has helped keep peace and stability in the region. Not only is China refusing to get involved to get Iran to reopen the Strait of Hormuz and lower gasoline prices, China says Presidents Trump and Xi at the Beijing summit agreed on a new vision of constructive strategic stability. Former Biden area U.S. Ambassador to China, Nicholas Byrne.
3: This is a trap for the United States. The Chinese have tried this before, which is why previous administrations haven't agreed to it.
2: Iran's foreign minister today blaming a lack of trust as the biggest obstacle in negotiations to end the war with the U.S. He says Iran would be open to diplomatic help from China. 17 Americans who are on the cruise ship where the hantavirus spread are not believed to have had the Andes strain, a severe form of the virus, usually found in South America. This is ABC News. Soon after the Trump visit, Russian President Putin will meet with Chinese leader Xi in Beijing next week, says the Kremlin. Threat of violent weather continues in parts of the plains and the Midwest.
4: The same system fueling out-of-control wildfires in the plains is setting off a dangerous multi-day severe weather outbreak for the Midwest. Parts of Iowa bracing for four dangerous nights in a row. Lightning and powerful winds slamming parts of southern Kansas. And multiple wildfires breaking out in the Texas Panhandle. South of Amarillo, ranchers rushing horses to safety as the Hungate fire exploded.
2: ABC News forecaster Lee Goldberg. Even those with no appetite could be hungry for this prize, ABC's Jim Ryan.
5: Here's a dream team, Warren Buffett and Steph Curry. The billionaire and the basketball superstar have agreed to host a fundraiser lunch. The highest bidder on the eBay auction paid just over $9 million and will dine with Buffett and Curry.
2: Chuck Sievertson, ABC News.
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5: A great start to the weekend. Our forecast for Saturday, sunshine, a high of 76 degrees, and a light wind out of the west-northwest, 5 to 10 miles per hour. Becoming mostly cloudy tonight, there's a 20% chance of rain, mainly after midnight, with a low of 47. Tomorrow, mostly cloudy and breezy, with a 100% chance of rain, possibly some thunderstorms, a high of 66, winds gusting up to 33 miles per hour.

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0: Let's take a look at our weekend community calendar, huh? Verndale Fire Department Pancake Breakfast, located at the Verndale Fire Hall, is this morning, 8:30 to 11. It's a free will offering. The Verndale Garden Club also there with their spring flower sale. What else? Oh, Mass at St. Isidore Church in Moran Township this morning, 10 a.m. with a potluck to follow. The Kichigami Regional Library has announced the May 2026 tour featuring international folk music ensemble Cali, performing today at noon at the Wadena City Library and this afternoon at 3:30 at the Managa Senior Citizens Community Center, performing again on Tuesday at 4 at the Black Duck Senior Citizens Center. The local chapter of Alienated Parents and Grandparents Anonymous Support Group meets today and every Saturday at 1 in the community room of Humphrey Manor in Wadena. Of course, I want to remind you that the New York Mills Regional Cultural Center has gallery exhibit Four Points of Light on display now through May 23rd. Get yourself signed up for the second annual HEP Golf Tournament. It's Saturday, June 6th at Thumper Pond. It benefits OTC Boys and Girls Golf and Henning BPA. 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I want to look ahead to tomorrow. It's the Sit Into My program, dinner and program, tomorrow from 11 to 1 at Folden Lutheran Church in Vining. The 115 then program. Great menu, $15 for adults, $7 for ages 4 through 12, 4 and under, eat free, all presented by Folden Lutheran Church and Leif Erickson, Sons of Norway of Vining. On Monday, the Managa Community and Senior Center will host another breakfast, bright and early, French toast, 7 to 9:30. That is open to the public. Another great weekend in central Minnesota.
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8: A great start to the weekend. Our forecast for Saturday, sunshine, a high of 76 degrees, and a light wind out of the west-northwest, 5 to 10 miles per hour. Becoming mostly cloudy tonight, there's a 20% chance of rain, mainly after midnight, with a low of 47. Tomorrow, mostly cloudy and breezy, with a 100% chance of rain, possibly some thunderstorms, a high of 66, winds gusting up to 33 miles per hour.
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1: ABC News, I'm Chuck Sievertson. Taiwan publicly urging President Trump to okay the weapons deal he is holding up, saying U.S. military help under a five-decades-old law has kept peace and stability in the region. Boeing saying China's agreed to buy 200 airplanes, but no other big trade deals announced from the U.S.-China summit. When President Trump arrived back,
2: we made great deals, we did great trade deals, we have great relationships, and a lot of things have happened, and you'll be hearing about them, but that was a tremendous success. I think it really was a historic moment. Thank you very much.
1: Uncertainty remains about the Iran war. China's leader Xi not publicly committing to pressuring Iran, its close ally, to reopen the Strait of Hormuz to lower gasoline prices. President Trump's influence has another test today. In Louisiana's Republican primary, incumbent Senator Bill Cassidy competes against Trump-backed Representative Julia Letlow and John Fleming, the state treasurer. This is ABC News. Colorado's governor gives a break to a convicted felon serving time for election tampering. Former Mesa County Clerk Tina Peters will be paroled. She was sentenced to 9 years for orchestrating a security breach. Prosecutors said she was motivated by false conspiracy theories about the 2020 election. Governor Jared Polis.
3: Those should not be a factor in her sentencing. Her sentencing should be about the crime she committed, which people should also understand it had nothing to do with the presidential election. It was after a municipal election in Grand Junction. Ballots were counted. Had nothing to do with ballots counting.
1: 72-year-old woman has graduated from medical school, Dawn Zeitgeist-Kraft, in Grand Rapids, Michigan. She's awaiting confirmation from the Guinness Book as the world's oldest graduating med student. She raised 4 children and starts an internship in July.
4: Well, there's some people that aren't meant to retire. It's not part of them, and that's probably me.
1: She's also the mother of ABC News chief meteorologist Ginger Z. Chuck Sievertson, ABC News.
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4: A great start to the weekend. Our forecast for Saturday, sunshine, a high of 76 degrees, and a light wind out of the west-northwest, 5 to 10 miles per hour. Becoming mostly cloudy tonight, there's a 20% chance of rain, mainly after midnight, with a low of 47. Tomorrow, mostly cloudy and breezy, with a 100% chance of rain, possibly some thunderstorms, a high of 66, winds gusting up to 33 miles per hour.

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0: Let's take a look at our weekend community calendar, huh? Verndale Fire Department Pancake Breakfast, located at the Verndale Fire Hall, is this morning, 8:30 to 11. It's a free will offering. The Verndale Garden Club also there with their spring flower sale. What else? Oh, Mass at St. Isidore Church in Moran Township this morning, 10 a.m. with a potluck to follow. The Kichigami Regional Library has announced the May 2026 tour featuring international folk music ensemble Cali, performing today at noon at the Wadena City Library and this afternoon at 3:30 at the Managa Senior Citizens Community Center, performing again on Tuesday at 4 at the Black Duck Senior Citizens Center. The local chapter of Alienated Parents and Grandparents Anonymous Support Group meets today and every Saturday at 1 in the community room of Humphrey Manor in Wadena. Of course, I want to remind you that the New York Mills Regional Cultural Center has gallery exhibit Four Points of Light on display now through May 23rd. Get yourself signed up for the second annual HEP Golf Tournament. It's Saturday, June 6th at Thumper Pond. It benefits OTC Boys and Girls Golf and Henning BPA. 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I want to look ahead to tomorrow. It's the Sit and Demai program, dinner and program, tomorrow from 11 to 1 at Folden Lutheran Church in Vining. 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On Monday, the Managa Community and Senior Center will host another breakfast, bright and early, French toast, 7 to 9:30. 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
10: A great start to the weekend. Our forecast for Saturday, sunshine, a high of 76 degrees, and a light wind out of the west-northwest, 5 to 10 miles per hour. Becoming mostly cloudy tonight, there's a 20% chance of rain, mainly after midnight, with a low of 47. Tomorrow, mostly cloudy and breezy with a 100% chance of rain, possibly some thunderstorms, a high of 66, winds gusting up to 33 miles per hour.

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5: ABC News, I'm Mike Dubosky. Washington is continuing to react to President Trump's plans to drop his multi-billion dollar lawsuit against the IRS and instead spin up a $1.7 billion fund of taxpayer dollars. That fund would be used to pay out alleged victims of government weaponization, including convicted January 6th rioters. Democrats have called the plan a slush fund for Trump allies. Commuter rail service around the country's largest city is in for some disruptions over the next few days as workers for the Long Island Railroad go on strike.
6: The big question here is how long will this last? The immediate impact is weekend travel, people coming into the city, big events, airport. But the real stress test will be Monday morning if no deal is reached. If that happens, this will be a very difficult commute for hundreds of thousands of New Yorkers across Long Island and New York City.
5: ABC's Ike Ajachi, pay has been the main sticking point for those 7,000 workers. This is ABC News. The Supreme Court has denied an emergency request from Democrats in Virginia to use a new congressional map ahead of the midterms. ABC News senior political correspondent Rachel Scott.
7: State officials had asked the justices to step in to allow the state to use a congressional map that was drawn by Democrats and recently approved by voters. The justices declined. The plan would have given Democrats a chance at gaining four more seats in Congress. The appeal was considered a long shot bid since the justices typically defer to state courts when it comes to state laws.
5: Tens of thousands of people joining a far-right

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13: A great start to the weekend. Our forecast for Saturday, sunshine, a high of 76 degrees, and a light wind out of the west-northwest 5 to 10 miles per hour. Becoming mostly cloudy tonight, there's a 20% chance of rain, mainly after midnight, with a low of 47. Tomorrow, mostly cloudy and breezy, with a 100% chance of rain, possibly some thunderstorms, a high of 66, winds gusting up to 33 miles per hour.

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15: A great start to the weekend. Our forecast for Saturday, sunshine, a high of 76 degrees, and a light wind out of the west-northwest 5 to 10 miles per hour. Becoming mostly cloudy tonight, there's a 20% chance of rain, mainly after midnight, with a low of 47. Tomorrow, mostly cloudy and breezy with a 100% chance of rain, possibly some thunderstorms, a high of 66, winds gusting up to 33 miles per hour.

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1: ABC News, I'm Mike Dabosky. In exchange for dropping his lawsuit against the IRS, ABC News has now learned that President Trump is planning to spin up a fund of $1.776 billion taxpayer dollars. The purpose is intended to pay out victims of so-called government weaponization, including January 6th rioters, though the effort is expected to face legal challenges. It all comes as the president faces new questions over whether to send weapons to Taiwan.
2: Taiwan looks forward to continuing to work with the U.S. under the firm commitments of the Taiwan Relations Act, says a statement from Taiwan's presidential office, mentioning the five-decades-old law committing the U.S. to giving military and other support to maintain the island's autonomy. It says China's escalating military threat is the sole destabilizing factor in the region, and that military sales to Taiwan provide a mutual deterrence against regional threats.
1: ABC's Chuck Sievertson and workers for the Long Island Railroad in New York now on strike. This is ABC News. A military diver has died as he was working to recover the bodies of a group of Italian divers from an underwater cave in the Maldives, according to the Maldives National Defense Force. Here's ABC's Rachel Scott.
3: A high-risk operation to recover the bodies of several Italian scuba divers in the Maldives has now been suspended due to bad weather. Officials in Italy believe the five divers were killed while attempting to explore an underwater cave at least 160 feet below the surface on Thursday. Search teams were called in when the team failed to resurface. Only one body has been recovered so far in that search.
1: The humpback whale dubbed Timmy has now been found dead off the coast of a Danish island. The animal had been at the center of an elaborate rescue effort in the last several weeks after beaching itself multiple times. However, that rescue effort did draw criticism, with organizers rejecting public calls for the whale to be euthanized to end its suffering. I'm Mike Dabosky, ABC News.
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2: A great start to the weekend. Our forecast for Saturday, sunshine, a high of 76 degrees, and a light wind out of the west-northwest, 5 to 10 miles per hour. Becoming mostly cloudy tonight, there's a 20% chance of rain, mainly after midnight, with a low of 47. Tomorrow, mostly cloudy and breezy with a 100% chance of rain, possibly some thunderstorms, a high of 66, winds gusting up to 33 miles per hour.

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16: 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Our forecast for Saturday, sunshine, a high of 76 degrees, and a light wind out of the west-northwest 5 to 10 miles per hour. Becoming mostly cloudy tonight, there's a 20% chance of rain, mainly after midnight, with a low of 47. Tomorrow, mostly cloudy and breezy with a 100% chance of rain, possibly some thunderstorms, a high of 66, winds gusting up to 33 miles per hour.

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1: ABC News, I'm Mike Dubusky. President Trump posting on social media overnight that American and Nigerian forces killed ISIS leader Abu Bilal al-Manuki. The president also posting, watch what's next, but not specifying what that means. Meanwhile, Hamas is now calling for Israel to stop violating its ceasefire with Lebanon after the IDF overnight said it killed one of the group's top military leaders, who is also one of the masterminds behind the October 7th attacks on

0: on those 17 Americans who were on the cruise ship where the hantavirus spread.
1: U.S. health officials confirming for the first time no Americans are believed to be infected with the Andes strain, including the passenger who ended up replacing the ship doctor who initially tested positive. Further tests actually show he may have never been sick with the disease. In total, health authorities are watching 41 Americans for the virus, including 16 who were never on that ship but were potentially exposed to one of the cruise ship passengers who got on a plane.
0: ABC's Andrew Dimbert. Italian police now say they have a man in custody who they say drove a car into a crowd of people in Modena and then who allegedly tried to stab a passerby when that car came to a stop. Prime Minister Giorgia Meloni says she's closely following the situation. Meanwhile, in Thailand, at least 8 people are dead after a freight train collided with a bus in Bangkok. More than 20 people were injured there. I'm Mike Dubusky, ABC News.
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13: A great start to the weekend. Our forecast for Saturday, sunshine, a high of 76 degrees, and a light wind out of the west-northwest 5 to 10 miles per hour. Becoming mostly cloudy tonight, there's a 20% chance of rain, mainly after midnight, with a low of 47. tomorrow.

Mostly cloudy and breezy with a 100% chance of rain, possibly some thunderstorms, a high of 66, winds gusting up to 33 miles per hour.

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16: A great start to the weekend. Our forecast for Saturday: sunshine, a high of 76 degrees, and a light wind out of the west-northwest, 5 to 10 miles per hour. Becoming mostly cloudy tonight. There's a 20% chance of rain, mainly after midnight, with a low of 47. Tomorrow, mostly cloudy and breezy with a 100% chance of rain, possibly some thunderstorms, a high of 66, winds gusting up to 33 miles per hour.

0: time zone am I on? What country am I in?
1: It doesn't matter. 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
0: It's always on 5 in Margaritaville, come to think of it.
1: Yeah, I heard that.
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3: 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This is Pam Tillis hearing beautiful sounds when you walk in the room on Country.

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1: Hey, Steve, this is Brian. You play Garth Brooks, two of a kind working on a full house.
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0: That is a very award-winning twofer from six-time Academy of Country Music Entertainer of the Year, Garth Brooks, on Country Gold. I'm Steve Harmon. I do love hearing from you. What do you want to hear? 855-958-3774.
1: Yeah, Steve, I'm Carl McCombs from Lake Charles, Louisiana. I'd like to hear some Ann Murray. Thank you.
0: Appreciate you. How about Could I Have This Dance? Ann Murray.

0: and Murray on Country Gold. Could I have this dance from the Urban Cowboy soundtrack? Lisa, our show numerologist from about
1: 1980.
0: Ah, well, I'm Steve Harmon. Shenandoah's Marty Rabin is here to confuse us with his answers in Country Gold's Truth or Bull.
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19: A great start to the weekend. Our forecast for Saturday, sunshine, a high of 76 degrees, and a light wind out of the west-northwest, 5 to 10 miles per hour. Becoming mostly cloudy tonight, there's a 20% chance of rain, mainly after midnight, with a low of 47. Tomorrow, mostly cloudy and breezy, with a 100% chance of rain, possibly some thunderstorms, a high of 66, winds gusting up to 33 miles per hour.
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0: taking home the Entertainer of the Year in 1990, and then again 24 years later, ACM Entertainer of the Year George Strait on Country Gold. And that did set the record for the longest span between award wins. Well, of course it did. I'm Steve Harmon, proud to bring in my buddy, who I've been tracking down for like 6 months trying to get him on the show. Hello, Marty Rabin from Shenandoah.
1: How you doing, Stevie?
0: You sound exactly the same.
1: Look, man, God gave me something years ago, and I'm glad he hadn't taken it away from me.
0: Boy, that is very good. Okay, here we go. Wikipedia, truth or bull?
1: I'm ready, bro. I'm ready.
0: The MGM band was the original name for Shenandoah.
1: It was.
0: It was.
1: And it wasn't.
0: What?
1: I mean, it actually was. I mean, that's where we were playing, and that's what we were known as. We didn't even have a name at that time. So, yes.
0: So you were like the house band.
1: Oh, yeah. Well, yeah, I mean, we cleaned up and everything.
0: Church on Cumberland Road was the first ever debut single by a country band to go more than 1 week at number one.
1: Correct.
0: Back then, there was pretty much a new number one song every single week. Now, sometimes they'll go 8 weeks and you'll be like, what?
1: Yeah. You know, I started noticing that when Josh Turner came out with Long Black Train. And I got to thinking, man, they're still playing the Tea Living Snot out of that thing. Goes, well, you know, it's sitting at 30. And I go, 30? Man, they've been playing it for a year and a half.
0: Hold on, I have to check in with the FCC. Are we allowed to say Tea Living Snot? Yes, it's a go. We're okay. Here is Josh Turner on Country Gold.

0: Train.
1: Josh Turner, Long Black Train on Country Gold. It's Steve Harmon with Marty Rabin and Shenandoah. We're doing a little truth or bull. Steve Harmon is one of the few people that still has his Shenandoah prepaid telephone card.
2: Man, and of all the cards in the world to have, I flash mine at Sam's. You know, when they need an identification card, you have identification. I said, well, they took my driver's license for writing bad checks. I said, what about this? And I said, can you tell that's me on that card there? Well, it looked like it.
1: You know what? It came with an 800 number, and I never did take advantage of you because at the time, I think I was seeing you every week.
2: Yeah, and to be honest with you, it was the 900 numbers at that time was the real problem.
1: Shenandoah won a Grammy for Best Country Collaboration with vocals for Somewhere in the Vicinity of the Heart, which introduced us to somebody named Alison Krauss.
2: Right. Alison had been making noise when You Say Nothing at All, the tribute to Keith Whitley.
1: Oh, yes, yes,
2: record
1: yes.
2: That RCA did. I mean, we were waiting to release The Vicinity when that was done. We didn't want to get in her way. You know, man, she had a record that was working, and, you know, we didn't want to butt in and say, hey, well, look, you know, I know you got a record working for you, but we're going to cut it off. We're going to put this one out.
1: Oh,
2: so
1: I see.
2: We gave her plenty of room.
1: Marty Rabin and Shenandoah, Somewhere in the Vicinity of the Heart.

Oh, I love that. Marty Rabin and Shenandoah with Allison Krauss, Somewhere in the Vicinity of the Heart. I'm Steve Harmon. This week, Tracy Lawrence, our country gold human being of the day. Why? Coming up in our Good

0: shut your mouth.
1: With Steve Harmon.
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0: 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Joe DiMessina on Country Gold. Steve Harmon.
1: I need some good news.
0: Good news.
1: 10 years sipping on cold truth.
0: I happen to have some.
1: All I really need is a little good news.
0: Last week, Tracy Lawrence performed to a sold-out crowd at the Ryman as part of his No Alibis tour, but he took a moment and presented a $50,000 check to nonprofit organizations, Brooks House, People Loving Nashville, Open Table, and the Village at Glencliff, on behalf of his charity, Mission Possible. As if that wasn't enough, the next day he hosted Mission Possible's Celebrity Classic Golf Tournament, which I don't get invited to because they've seen me play, and it would be such a waste of time. John Party was there, Priscilla Block, John Daly, Wade Bowen. The celebrity event raising $200,000+. Tracy Lawrence, our Country Gold Human Being of the Day, in Alibis.

0: Tracy Lawrence on Country Gold. He's out on his No Alibis tour. I'm Steve Harmon. It's our ACM winning weekend show. So coming up, a top three countdown, the top three winners from which year are we going to look at, Lisa? Our Country Gold numerologist.
1: 1987. Congrats to Steve Harmon on being nominated by the ACM for Top Radio Personality of the Year.
0: Did I win?
1: Nope. Nope.
0: Oh.
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21: A great start to the weekend. Our forecast for Saturday, sunshine, a high of 76 degrees, and a light wind out of the west-northwest, 5 to 10 miles per hour. Becoming mostly cloudy tonight, there's a 20% chance of rain, mainly after midnight, with a low of 47. Tomorrow, mostly cloudy and breezy, with a 100% chance of rain, possibly some thunderstorms, a high of 66, winds gusting up to 33 miles per hour.
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0: Honey, won't you open that door for Ricky Skaggs? Ricky's out with Kentucky Thunder on Dirk Bentley's Off the Map Tour. Put that on your must-see list, I'm telling you. Steve Harmon, this is an ACM Country Gold Top 3. On our ACM winning weekend, the top three categories from the ACM Awards, Lisa?
1: 1987. Number 3, Male Artist of the Year.
0: Goes to Randy Travis.

ACM Entertainer of the Year in 1987, Bo Cephas, Hank Williams Jr. on Country Gold. I'm Steve Harmon. You have a song you want to hear? Doesn't have to be an Entertainer of the Year. Just be one of your faves. Two ways. 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Jimmy. 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

0: Sawyer Brown and Some Girls Do from 92 on Country Gold. I'm Steve Harmon, wife Becky, shelter pup Leo staring at me. If you get a chance, adopt. Don't shop. 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Hi.
1: Hi, my name's Krista. I'm calling from Massachusetts. I'd like to hear Randy Travis's Forever Together. Thank you.
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0: 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Yes, Mr. David, where are you calling from?
1: I'm calling from St. Louis, Missouri. I would like Nimmokoy, the Shake.
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0: Neil McCoy and the Shake on Country Gold. And if you missed Neil when he was on this show, you can check out our Facebook page, Country Gold with Steve Harmon. Producer Alexis has plenty of stories behind the songs for you. Interviews with Neil McCoy, James Woods, they're all up there. Marty Rabin from Shenandoah is on this show next, and we're also waiting a call from his BFF and drummer, Mike McGuire.
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22: A great start to the weekend. Our forecast for Saturday, sunshine, a high of 76 degrees, and a light wind out of the west-northwest, 5 to 10 miles per hour. Becoming mostly cloudy tonight, there's a 20% chance of rain, mainly after midnight, with a low of 47. Tomorrow, mostly cloudy and breezy, with a 100% chance of rain, possibly some thunderstorms, a high of 66, winds gusting up to 33 miles per hour.
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0: Church on Cumberland Road. Marty Rabin in Shenandoah here on Country Gold. I'm Steve Harmon. Marty Rabin here. We're waiting for a call from drummer Mike McGuire. Somebody's dialing in here, but it's not Mike. Hold on.
1: Uh-huh.
0: Hi. Can I help you?
1: Yes.
0: Hello? Yes. Is this who I think it is?
1: I think so. It's hey, Uncle Daddy.
0: Hey, Uncle Daddy, Henry Paul. Guess who's on the phone with us?
1: Who?
0: Marty Rabin from Shenandoah.
1: Oh. What a pleasant surprise.
2: How you doing, Henry?
1: And I'm pretty good. I'm just running around this morning. Got the kids off to school, had breakfast, and bought my wife some flowers, arranged them in the bay. She's still sleeping. When I'm on the road, she's like on the clock all the time. So when I come home, I try and help her out a little.
2: Hey, bro, that's, you know, and I know you're good at that, too. You know, I heard Billy Graham make the statement one time. His wife, Ruth, was asked what made a great relationship and a successful marriage. And she said two very forgiving people.
0: Oh.
1: Yeah, well, there's a good lashing of that going around. every time this is not designed to stroke or, you know, pander, but, man, when I was first coming to Nashville to start a career in country music, I would listen to the radio. It was the radio back then was great.
0: Oh, thank you.
1: And you guys were on the radio pretty steady. Every time I speak of Shenandoah or Marty, you know, and I share this opinion with the world, but he's one of the really great, great singers in our line of work, along with Ronnie Dunn and, you know, there's Joe Diffie. But I just really love your voice, and I'm so glad that you rejoined your band and gave them new life and yourself a second career. And it's just very exciting.
2: You know, Steve, we've been working a little bit with Henry Paul and Black Hawk. And dude, let me tell you, where we go to Texas a lot, them guys own Minnesota, South Dakota, North Dakota. They own that part of the country. But if you want to put on a big country music show, you get Black Hawk up there. That's how you'll get a successful show.
0: Marty, we'll play a little Black Hawk here as we sit in amazement that I have both of you on at the same time and didn't screw this up.

0: Goodbye says it all. Henry Paul in Black Hawk and Marty Rabin from Shenandoah here on Country Gold. I'm Steve Harmon. Both bands still kicking it live here in 2026, even after all these years.
1: Well, Harmon, come on. I mean, you're no spring chicken either. You're still in the game. You can't hang around this business for a long time and not be good. And we love you. I mean, we don't know every radio personality there is, but we damn sure know you.
2: That's true, Stevie.
0: Oh.
2: You know, the thing about it was, because, man, you'd let us come on, and you'd let us talk. you just let us talk. I mean, it wasn't one of those, okay, all right, this is a question. Okay, fine. Okay, here's another question. People enjoyed hearing behind-the-scenes things, you know.
0: Well, here's what happened. Let me tell you what happened. So it became important because when Shenandoah or Black Hawk is playing five nights a week in the same city, and let's say you or Henry comes on Monday and I say, hey, I hear you got a great new song. Well, then if you come on Tuesday and say, hey, let's talk about that brand new song. And by the time you got to Friday, you better have something to say.
1: Well, you know, and you're talking about going back to the late 80s, even the middle 80s.
0: Right, right.
1: Got really good. And I remember listening to Restless Heart on the radio and going, holy moly, if this is where country music's headed, I can definitely embrace.
2: Oh, man.
1: Encourage. Just, you know, a really incredible time in country.
0: Henry, you brought him up. This is Restless Heart, the bluest eyes in Texas on Country Gold.

0: Restless Heart, the Bluest Eyes in Texas. Here on Country Gold, I'm Steve Harmon. Country music news coming up. Early ACM winners. I don't think it's a spoiler alert. It's been out all over the place. And an update from Dolly Parton on why she's canceling her Vegas residency. All coming up.
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0: Did I win?
1: Nope.
0: Oh.
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0: Give me one more last chance, please, Vince Gill. On an ACM winning weekend on Country Gold, ACM winner Vince Gill for 1993. I'm Steve Harmon. Country Gold Music News, Dolly Parton has explained why she's canceling her trips, her residency to Vegas.
1: On a more serious note, I am truly sorry that I'm going to miss all of you that had tickets to see me in Las Vegas. Well, you get along to Vegas. You have a big time, and I'll see you somewhere down the line.
0: Prayers to you, Dolly, who says she's fighting kidney stones. Oh, man, is that painful. New albums to look for. John Party is celebrating 10 years with California Sunrise, a 10th anniversary edition coming out June 12th. I don't think I need a spoiler alert here. I have some winners for the ACM Awards 2026. Tucker Wetmore has won New Male Artist of the Year. Avery Anna has won New Female Artist of the Year for 2026 at the ACMs. And also on the early wins list, Stephen Wilson Jr. won his first ACM The Video Award for Cuckoo. Kelly Clarkson is returning to The Voice with Adam Levine and new Chair Turner, Riley Green. No word if we're going to hear Blake Shelton on that show again. I sure hope so. And last up, Little Big Town says they are back in the studio, and we can't wait to hear what they have up their sleeve. This is Boondocks on Country Gold.

0: Little Big Town on Country Gold, Boondocks. I'm Steve Harmon. 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We're playing lots of ACM winners. Up next, not only an ACM winner, but the host of this year's show coming up.
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14: A great start to the weekend. Our forecast for Saturday, sunshine, a high of 76 degrees, and a light wind out of the west-northwest 5 to 10 miles per hour. Becoming mostly cloudy tonight, there's a 20% chance of rain, mainly after midnight, with a low of 47. Tomorrow, mostly cloudy and breezy, with a 100% chance of rain, possibly some thunderstorms, a high of 66, winds gusting up to 33 miles per hour.
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Shania Twain, From This Moment on Country Gold. Shania's won 5 Academy of Country Music Awards, ACM Awards, including Entertainer of the Year in 2000 and the ACM's Poets Award in 2022. And she'll be hosting this weekend's ACM Awards in Vegas. I'm Steve Harmon. This is a Country Gold ACM winning weekend. How cool was it in 2000 to have Shania win and then to have Tim McGraw win male vocalist and his wife Faith Hill wins top female vocalist? It's Your Love on Country Gold.

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3: we've heard a rumor that Diamond Rio is back in the studio. We could get some new music. That'd be awesome. 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
1: 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Thank you and goodbye.
0: Thank you and bye-bye.

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0: What was he thinking? Well, we know what he was thinking. It still wasn't very smart. Dierks Bentley, your ACM Top New Male Artist of the Year in Lisa, which year?
1: 2004.
0: Right. I'm Steve Harmon, playing what you're saying. Yeah, just made that up. Nah, I think Dick Clark made that up. 855-958-3774.
2: My name is Tim Shumway. Could you play as Gracie Lawrence? And I'm from Butte, Montana. Bye.
0: Thank you, Tim. Time does march on. 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

0: Tracy Lawrence on Country Gold. Time marches on. Tracy has added 33 new cities to his No Alibis tour this year. Tucson, San Antonio, Green Bay are just a few. I'm Steve Harmon. Shenandoah's Marty Raven is our guest with a story behind one of his hit songs coming up.
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1: With Steve Harmon.
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21: There's a 20% chance of rain showers tonight, mainly after midnight. Otherwise, mostly cloudy, a low of 47. Winds becoming easterly, increasing to 10 to 15 miles per hour. Tomorrow, cloudy and breezy, with winds gusting up to 33 miles an hour. There's also a 100% chance of rain showers on Sunday with a thunderstorm possible. Look for a high of 66 degrees.
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0: Okay, we get it. 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

0: Alabama on Country Gold with Mountain Music. The ACM winners for 1, 2, 3, 4, I don't know how many years in a row. Topping it off, they are the very rare artists of the decade. I'm Steve Harmon. From one supergroup to another, Shenandoah's Marty Raven is back.
1: How you doing, Stevie?
0: Doing good. I thought this time we'd do a story behind a song, If Bubba Can Dance.
1: You know, we actually, Mike, Bob McDill and myself were writing, and we were just honest and truly just looking to do a little ditty. You know, at that time, you know, everybody had a ditty. You know, it didn't have to be a hard-hitting, you know, Sunday in the South, a moon over Georgia. We were just honest and truly looking for a dance mix that they could, you know, put together. That's literally how we came up with If Bubba Can Dance, I Can Too. Now, there's a story behind the title itself.
0: Oh, wait, here. The story behind the title of If Bubba Can Dance, I Can Too. Go ahead, Marty.
1: Bob McDill asked, man, is people really out there dancing like they're doing and with this two-step and all this other kind of stuff? Because he's a writer in town and
0: and
1: never traveled, you know, to the clubs and stuff. Yeah, man, they do. They crowd the floors. And anyway, Steve was getting up to get him a cup of coffee, and he said, you know, if Bubba can dance, I can too. And I told Mike, I said, that's what we're going to write. And he said, what? And I said, if Bubba can dance, I can too.
0: And here it is, Shenandoah on Country Gold.

0: Marty, Mike, and the entire Shenandoah crew. If Bubba can dance, well, I can too. You know, I thought the same thing. Turns out, no, I can't. I'm Steve Harmon, waiting for you to check in. Good news, dedication, song requests. We take them all. 855-958-3774.
1: How's it going? My name's Devin. I live in Cross Junction, Virginia. I like to hear Swinging from Don Anderson. Y'all have an amazing day, and Christ bless you all.
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0: ACM Career Achievement Award winner and Country Music Hall of Famer John Anderson swinging here on Country Gold. I'm Steve Harmon, our Country Gold Music City Roundup. What's new coming out of Nashville? Can any of it stand the test of time? Only time will tell.
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Miranda Lambert and Kerosene on Country Gold. I'm Steve Harmon. Now, Miranda is the most decorated artist in ACM Awards history, holding 38 Hat Award wins. That's amazing. And this is an ACM Award Winners Weekend. But we're going to stop for a second for some new stuff. Now, she's been teasing this song for a while, and I finally got a chance to play it for you. It's called Crisco. It's out now for Miranda Lambert. That's a fun little ditty. Kenny Chesney has his first new song in 2 years. Not just that, he has his own record label now called Hey Now, which I believe is named after his boat in the Caribbean. This song is about the wisdom you can only get at a bar. Carry on.

Kenny Chesney, and now we know Blake Shelton says he's grabbed a song from Hardy on a topic he thinks hasn't been covered at all. It's called Let Him In.

0: 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She wouldn't be gone if I'd have done a better job.
1: 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Oh,

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1: Six-time ACM Award winner Blake Shelton on Country Gold with some serious regrets. Maybe if he'd done better, if he'd paid attention, she wouldn't be gone. But too late now. As a fan of Blake Shelton, you know I had high hopes he would come back to The Voice. But now we know. Drum roll, please. Who it is in the fourth chair? It's Queen Latifah taking the fourth chair with Adam Levine, Kelly Clarkson, and Riley Greene for season 30 of The Voice. Coming up, we're putting an ACM spin on our Country Gold Top 3 this weekend with the top three winners from which year, Lisa?
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3: Hello, this is Chad from Dayton, Ohio. 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My dog likes it. I like it. My wife likes it. Have a good day. 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
20: There's a 20% chance of rain showers tonight, mainly after midnight. Otherwise, mostly cloudy, a low of 47. Winds becoming easterly, increasing to 10 to 15 miles per hour. Tomorrow, cloudy and breezy with winds gusting up to 33 miles an hour. There's also a 100% chance of rain showers on Sunday with a thunderstorm possible. Look for a high of 66 degrees.
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3: 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I'm Steve Harmon. 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Shenandoah's Marty Raven, big winner, will be here in just a few songs. Billy Dean took home the ACM Song of the Year in 92 for this one, Somewhere in My Broken Heart, on Country Gold.

0: Billy Dean had a broken heart and an ACM award for that one in 92 on Country Gold, Somewhere in My Broken Heart. I'm Steve Harmon. 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
1: Yeah, this is Charles Perry calling from Toledo, Ohio.
0: Okay.
1: I'd like to hear Bellamy Brothers. I'm going to request that to my girlfriend, and I appreciate it.
0: Oh, appreciate you. If I said you had a beautiful body, would you hold it against me on Country Gold?

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0: 14-time ACM nominee Shania Twain and your ACM Awards host this year. Shania says the fun is being able to change outfits all show long. I'm Steve Harmon. I'm the same way.
1: What?
2: Honey!
0: I put a different t-shirt on as the show goes. What are you waiting for? Time's ticking. 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
3: Yeah, this is Scooter from Watertown, Minnesota. I'd like to request some Alan Jackson, There It Goes. We appreciate your program. You keep them rolling. Thank you.
0: You are too kind. Alan Jackson on Country Gold.

0: Alan Jackson here on Country Gold. There it goes. I'm Steve Harmon and our Country Gold ACM Winners Weekend. Alan has been nominated for an ACM over 90 times, winning 21 of them. My goodness, that does deserve a ta-da.
1: Ta-da.
0: Thank you.
1: Ta-da.
0: Oh, one more. Somehow we wrangled in Marty Rabin from Shenandoah to hang with us. Luke Bryan, Nickelback, everybody wants to sing with Marty. We'll find out why next.
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23: There's a 20% chance of rain showers tonight, mainly after midnight. Otherwise, mostly cloudy, a low of 47. Winds becoming easterly, increasing to 10 to 15 miles per hour. Tomorrow, cloudy and breezy, with winds gusting up to 33 miles an hour. There's also a 100% chance of rain showers on Sunday with a thunderstorm possible. Look for a high of 66 degrees.
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0: 5-time ACM Award winner Leanne Womack with the song that gave her two of those trophies. They're called Hats, Hat Trophies. I hope you dance on Country Gold. I'm Steve Harmon with the guy everybody wants to sing with, Shenandoah's Marty Raven. This year nominated for an ACM Visual Media of the Year and Music Event of the Year consideration for singing with Chad Kroeger and Nickelback?
1: Yeah. Man, who would have thunk that?
0: I didn't.
1: Chad and I were talking. He brought up Church on Cumberland Road. And I said, you know, man, we just signed a new label deal that they want to go back and they want to get your catalog. And,
0: right.
1: You know, they want to get, you know, 5, 6, 10 of the best songs that you had and they want to re-record them. And
0: right.
1: So they can have a catalog of them. I said, man, we just got done doing Church on Cumberland Road. I said, man, well, what do you think about putting a vocal on Church on Cumberland Road? And he goes, man, are you kidding? He said, man, I would absolutely love to do that. Oh. And he wasn't kidding. Man, them Canadians, they ain't kidding, buddy. They get on it. They don't put it off. And I think in a week and a half, we had the vocal.
0: That's just like that.
1: Yeah, and then the next thing you know, we said, well, man, we ought to put this out as a single. And they go, really?
0: Had you ever thought you'd be singing with Nickelback?
1: Never, ever.
0: Marty and Chad, little piece of Church on Cumberland Road.
2: Well, we've been rocking all night, and don't you know? You gotta get me to the church on the Cumberland Road.
0: Unbelievable. Church on Cumberland Road, Shenandoah and Nickelback together. Here's the real thing, the original on Country Gold.

0: Church on Cumberland Road, Marty Rabin, Mike McGuire, Shenandoah on Country Gold. I'm Steve Harmon, taking your requests all day, every day on our Country Gold request line, 855-958-3774.
1: Hi, it's Bob from Bayfield. I'd like to request Keith Urban. Thank you.
0: Our pleasure. Days go by. They sure do. Keith Urban on Country Gold.

0: Taking home ACM Single of the Year in 2005, Keith Urban, Days Go By on Country Gold. And a Country Gold fun fact, Keith also won Album of the Year and Male Vocalist of the Year for 2005. Right? It's a great year for Keith, but it's also one of my worst interviews of all time. For some reason, I thought I'd ask him when he's at the supermarket and he sees his picture on all those magazines, does it drive him crazy?
1: I haven't been to a supermarket in a little bit.
0: Well, I didn't know. I figured somebody's shopping. Another Country Gold Top 3 Countdown coming up with producer Alexis giving us some clues as to which year we're looking at.
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0: Single and Song of the Year at the ACM Awards, 1988, Randy Travis on Country Gold. I'm Steve Harmon, Country Gold producer Alexis, with some clues for the year of our Country Gold Top 3.
1: Well, since we are celebrating an award-winning weekend, how about we break these clues down with an ACM twist? The new male and female artists of the year in this year were Trace Adkins and Leanne Rimes.
0: Yeah.
1: Ricochet took home New Group of the Year.
0: Ha!
1: Not bad for all that daddy's money. And King George Strait took home two trophies for Best Album and Male Artist of the Year. That's right, it's 1996.
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0: Brooks and Dunn, no ACM award-winning show would be complete without My Maria. Entertainers of the Year in 96 and still kicking as they are nominated for an ACM Award for Duo of the Year this year. I believe it, that's how good they are. I'm Steve Harmon, Marty Raven from Shenandoah, and an unexpected guest coming up.
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19: There's a 20% chance of rain showers tonight, mainly after midnight. Otherwise, mostly cloudy, a low of 47. Winds becoming easterly, increasing to 10 to 15 miles per hour. Tomorrow, cloudy and breezy, with winds gusting up to 33 miles an hour. There's also a 100% chance of rain showers on Sunday, with a thunderstorm possible. Look for a high of 66 degrees.
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0: Tim McGraw on Country Gold. I'm Steve Harmon. Tim's won 27 Academy of Country Music Awards. He was also honored with the prestigious ACM Icon Award in 2023. Marty Rabin from Shenandoah, our guest this weekend. And if you missed it, while we were talking to Marty, we had a surprise caller. Marty, I'm going to take this call, okay?
1: Uh-huh.
0: Can I help you?
1: Yes. Hello?
0: Yes, is this who I think it is?
1: I think so. It's hey, Uncle Daddy.
0: Hey, Uncle Daddy, Henry Paul, guess who's on the phone with us?
1: Who?
0: Marty Rabin from Shenandoah.
1: Oh, what a pleasant surprise.
2: You know, we've been working a little bit with Henry Paul and Black Hawk.
1: When I was first coming to Nashville to start a career in country music, I would listen to the radio. It was the radio back then was great.
0: Oh, thank you.
1: And you guys were on the radio pretty steady. I just really love your voice.
2: Well, we go to Texas a lot. Them guys own Minnesota, South Dakota. They own that part of the country.
0: Oh, man, that's wonderful. Marty, Henry, can you believe it? I got you both on at the same time, and I didn't screw this thing up. Shenandoah's Two Dozen Roses on Country Gold.